I shouldn't have given in to love's wild temptation with someone that I cared nothing for. I was blind when I hurt you.

0: Oh shucks, here is the news.
1: The wave of violence in South Africa continues with innocent people caught up in a cash heist in Johannesburg earlier today. Do we really want more South Africans to vat their goed en trek? No, we don't. Here is a call to government to please take drastic action. Or else. And I don't mean Ernie.
2: Look, if you had one shot to write down everything this country's about on a roll of toilet paper from your gut, man, you're gonna need more toilet paper Martin Lawrence ever needed to wipe his big mama's butt.

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Yes, and someone sold Mama's silverware. And that old radio's in some junk store, in some old dusty square.

0: Lekker enetjie daar die Ray Dillon, hy sê breek die ys 13 of 17 minuut oor 11 en is daai tyd van die oggend is ons woensdag, so dis wiele woensdag saam met King Kaas.
1: You have family when you buy at King Kaas.
2: Word deel van die King Kaas familie waar jy altyd ware omgee en persoonlike familiediens kan verwag. 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
1: You have family when you buy at King Kaas.
0: That's right, you have family when you buy at King Cars. Justin, the Englishman, is in again. Justin, good morning.
3: Good morning. Thank you very much for having me.
0: It's always a privilege to have you in. Obviously, if you're in, we're going to talk about the electric vehicles because you know what? Last week, we officially launched it and now it's a week further again. Obviously, a lot of things had happened since last week up to now.
3: Yeah, building is almost done, which I'm so excited for. I can't wait for our official opening on the site itself. But I've had some awesome time with the Dongfeng brand. We obviously got 3 vehicles that are in demo and I've been experiencing it on a daily basis and loving it.
0: So you're driving one?
3: I'm driving all 3 actually, just swapping between them. It's quite an interesting change, but in such a positive way. It kind of suits my lifestyle.
0: Yeah, well, I'm telling you, I'm quite jealous because I don't know what you're talking about, you know, but it sounds phenomenal.
3: No, it is fantastic. And hopefully soon we'll be able to get you into one and let you go for a week and then we can have a chat after that.
0: That will be brilliant. But listen, we are so great to talk about this because you drive it daily. You know, that's the thing a lot of people think, can you drive it daily? Can you drive it occasionally? Is it something you can't or you cannot do? And of course you can drive it daily.
3: Yeah, so basically twice a week, even 3 times a week, I'm on either side of Port Elizabeth, up and down. And it's actually been such a pleasure just getting home and plugging in, just topping up.
0: Yeah.
3: And then jumping in your car the next day. I've got no range anxiety at all.
0: Yesterday.
3: So basically traveling with my little charger just in case. But you don't actually need it because if you're just charging at home and doing your top up, you're fine.
0: Talking about the charger, it can go into a normal plug at home. It's not like something that you must do. I know you can do different ways, but the normal way you can just plug it in by a normal electrical circuit?
3: Yeah, so all the products, all the derivatives that we are offering actually come with wall boxes, which is 7 kilowatt chargers, which you can mount at home in your garage and just plug into your car, obviously, as a top-up. We do have options for emergency chargers, which plug into a 3-prong plug, and that's quite easy.
0: And that can work.
3: Yeah, top-up.
0: Lovely. So that's how it works, easy as that. So this brand, you're the first one in Port Elizabeth, right?
3: I think I'll be the only one in
0: Port
3: Elizabeth as well.
0: Now, tell me, that's quite interesting. So you're the first. I mean, we know now King Cars is a second-hand brand dealer.
3: Yes.
0: But this is brand new vehicles.
3: Brand new.
0: Brand spanking new. I mean, there's still plastic on it.
3: Well, that's it. I have to take it off when I do PDRs and all that. And brand new vehicles, still got that beautiful smell.
0: Yeah.
3: We're obviously entering into a market that's quite competitive. And as such, we've got massive specials on the go and obviously a huge backing from the Dongfeng brand itself, which we'll discuss shortly.
0: Yeah, we're going to go to the backing. But listen, specials. We all want specials. So, you know, when you say specials, my ears are ringing. Tell me about the specials you have. That's what our listeners want to know.
3: All right. So currently at the moment on our Dongfeng box, which is a smaller vehicle about the size of a Swift.
0: A Swift. All right.
3: But big space and size. You can do a scheme special at $3,999.
0: What?
3: Our Vigo, which is a Vigo 06. It's a little bit bigger. Family SUV, which I thoroughly enjoy.
0: That's a beautiful. I've seen that. That's a beautiful vehicle.
3: Absolutely
0: though.
3: Stunning. I've actually got it parked outside of our King Cross Branch and Kitching now.
0: Yeah.
3: That one is on special at $5,999.
0: Wow. You cannot believe that. So there's specials running. Is that now for the month or how long is the special going to go?
3: This is going forward. So it's sort of entry into the market, our special price. Obviously, we're making sure that we are very competitive with our electric vehicles.
0: Yeah.
3: And obviously, we're backing it 100%, as is the brand.
0: Yeah. And obviously, that's what you're saying. When it gets to King Cars, if you've got their backing, you should know that you will get all the satisfactory information, all the backup that you need, the after-sales service. It's there because King Cars is backing this.
3: 30 years in the game, and we are still going to be here for 30, 40, 50 years going forward. We've got all the experience. instruments on the market, which is fantastic, and you will have our backing 100% with any vehicle purchase from our lots.
0: Now, you're talking about the box and all of this, the cars that you get, but you know, I want to talk about the 007, because every time it feels like, I want to know this car. What's happening with this car? How can an electric car be so fast?
3: So, yeah, this little fantastic beast has got an electric motor on every single wheel.
0: Wow.
3: 400 kilowatts of pure adrenaline power. I keep telling everybody, if you've got heart problems or blood pressure issues, please don't drive the car.
0: Yeah. Yeah, you cannot believe it, for electric vehicle, that type of torque that you've got in that.
3: Yeah, I know, it's fantastic. And not only that, I mean, you can drive it as a daily commute.
0: Yes.
3: I mean, it's so comfortable and easy, but it's instant power on demand.
0: Yeah.
3: The space is fantastic. Electronic lift boot. You've obviously got boot space under the carpets itself. The front of the bonnet, when you open up, you've got luggage space
0: there. Exactly.
3: So it's massive. I mean, it ticks every single box. Complete Swiss Army knife.
0: Yeah, but listen, I want to ask, it sounds like, I don't know what I'm talking about, but a lot of people say, so I don't put petrol in there. There's no way I can put petrol in there because mag ek 'n bietjie petrol, gooi ek 'n bietjie krag. Now, this is a full electrical vehicle.
3: Full electrical vehicle. If I have to just work it out and give you guys an idea,
0: please,
3: of the savings that you're going to be doing, your average vehicle, your average petrol vehicle per kilo costs you between 1.60 and 2 rand. Per kilometre.
0: Yes.
3: We are down to, with these electric vehicles, from 55 cents to 80 cents per kilometre. So it is a huge saving. It's reducing your monthly expenses by at least 50 to 70%.
0: Sure. So that's beautiful. We're talking about the electrical vehicles at King Cars, and just after the break, we're going to talk about the massive backing, because a lot of people ask this question, and I want to ask you that when we get back. It's about the backing of this vehicle, because a lot of people, but what's going to happen? What can I do with this vehicle? How long is the guarantee and the warranties and all that we've got on that? So you're going to explain that to us just after the break.
3: Can't wait.
0: Now listen, let's get to some music. You need to du Plessis net hierna.
4: As jy gereed vir die winter? 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
2: Next on their list is an 8-year, 120,000 service plan.
0: Sure.
2: On that, a 5-year, 150,000 warranty cover.
0: Mm-hmm.
2: Plus a 5-year unlimited kilometer roadside assistance.
0: Roadside assistance.
2: So
0: wow.
2: You are covered in all aspects with
0: sure.
2: this brand.
0: That's amazing if you look at all of that, because that's the most questions we get, you know, the battery life, the services, and it's all included. I mean, backing behind that brand. And obviously, you can trade in again.
2: You can
0: trade in on a newer model again.
2: Yeah, oh, they've also got client, how can I say, connoisseur. Become one of our top tier clients, and on your next purchase, obviously, you benefit. I won't discuss it over the radio,
0: yeah.
2: but you do benefit in a positive way.
0: Yeah, you do it in a positive way. Obviously, lower maintenance, that's a main thing when it gets to electric motors.
2: Yeah, obviously, with fewer moving parts, it reduces the mm-hmm. servicing costs by 40%.
0: Yeah. Running cost and all of that, Justin, how does that work?
2: Man, I can tell you that I haven't seen a petrol station in 3 weeks. When I top up on electricity at home, I'm probably pulling like maybe 5 units, if that, every second day. Five to 10 units every second day.
0: Sure.
2: So, yeah, minimal running costs.
0: Yeah, because a lot of people ask that, you know, I don't pay for petrol diesel now, but yeah, my electric bill, will it go sky high? No, it will not.
2: No, well, if you take out what you're going to be saving on fuel and pump that straight into electricity, electricity at your house. I mean, imagine you're running solar. Actually, it's free of charge.
0: Yeah, that's a good one.
2: So it's free of charge. But if you aren't, you have options to buy like solar chargers as well, where the car won't cost you a penny.
0: Yeah.
2: But add that money into your household, and you'll benefit from it in the future.
0: Definitely. And maintenance wise, obviously, fewer moving parts like a normal vehicle.
2: Yeah, no engine. So you don't have to change oil. You don't have to have any breakages, leakages, or anything like that.
0: Yeah.
2: You basically got an electrical motor, which is covered by service plan, as noted, for 5 years or 120,000.
0: Yeah.
2: And generally what they would do is a fluid change and a lube up. That's it.
0: Now, obviously, people are asking the question, and you know, I'm getting now my electric vehicle from Kinkar's. I want to go to Neisner.
2: Mm.
0: Obviously, can I drive town to town and can I charge it somewhere, though, you know? That's the main question.
2: So it's as easy as downloading a little app. Every single town, and I've done the homework, actually about to do a trip in the next 3 weeks up to Neisner. There is a charging station, Jeffreys Bay, there's in Humansdorp, there's in Plett, there's at Storms River Bridge, there is at the Crags, there's in Plett. So, yeah, there is ample charges all the way up to Cape Town, Joburg, inland. So just download an app. Tell them what you want to do, which route you want to take. It'll plan the routes. It'll give you live feedback as to what charges are available, if it's in use or not as well.
0: What wonderful. So there's an app that you download and it will tell you where all the charging stations is.
2: Correct. Or you can just Google EV charging stations now live and it'll show you what's available.
0: And then when we talk about town to town, like let's say Neisner, just over 200 kilometers.
2: 260.
0: You know? Yeah. So you should make it though there easily.
2: Easily. And then just do a top up if I really need to, but doubtful.
0: Yeah, so that's very, very important. You know, look at that. And that's all the specials. Tell me about the specials again. We want to tell the listeners about the specials that you are running.
2: So obviously with the new specials that are on the go, our entry into the market, the Dongfeng box selling for $3,999 a month. That is on a scheme deal. We've also got the Dongfeng Vigo, which is the family SUV, selling at $5,999 a month.
0: So when you talk about electrical motors as well, you know, inside the vehicle, I mean, just talking about, you know, the drive pleasure, you don't have to put diesel in. But, you know, when it gets into the vehicle, there's so many things in there. I mean, it's onboard computers, charging stations for your phone. You get all the bells and whistles in that vehicle.
2: Starting off with climbing into the car, yeah. Everything, all the feedback I'm getting from clients is just how simplistic everything is.
0: Yeah.
2: It's really smooth. The space is unbelievable. Yeah. But the technology is next level.
0: The technology.
2: I mean, all of the vehicles that were on offer at our stand at this point in time has got chargers, charging stations,
0: yes.
2: Docking stations, with even aircon for the charge for the phone itself,
0: My
2: so
0: goodness.
2: It doesn't overheat. Full touchscreen systems. Safety measures.
0: Yeah.
2: It's phenomenal.
0: Yeah.
2: I'd love to show you guys. So please do come pop in and just come for a demo. And let me just give you a rundown on how these vehicles operate.
0: But where is the vehicle? Is it only at the Cape Road, or is it another of the branches yet?
2: You can go any three of our branches, but our main spot,
0: yes,
2: is at 343 Cape Road in Newton Park. Obviously, we're setting up shop there. We've got a glass showroom with currently 8-9 vehicles. I've got another 8 vehicles on its way as well, SUV, small cars, and then obviously the 007, which keeps coming up.
0: Yeah, obviously, but now the people want to know, can we come for a test drive? Is there demos available?
2: There's demos available. I've got a demo in the box, a demo in the Vigo,
0: okay,
2: and I've got the 007, which is a demo as well. All you need to do is contact me on 082-329-3322, make an arrangement, we'll get a booking, and then let's get it done.
0: Yeah, listen, you know, when I get a petrol or diesel vehicle, obviously you can say, okay, I get 10 kilometers per litre or 15 or whatever. With electrical, it goes much further than that, obviously.
2: Yeah, well, I'm basically at this point in time working on my range. So.
0: Okay, so you can work it out.
2: You can work it out. But I work on the money value.
0: Yes.
2: And as noted, I mean, we're spending like 55 to 80 cents per K at this point in time.
0: Can you believe that? That's incredible. So, listen, but obviously the best way is to come and have a look at the vehicle, come drive it for yourself, come see the stylish interiors, and, I mean, the shape of the cars are beautiful.
2: Stunning. I think it's a style that's going to stand the test of time. It's going to still look good in the next 20, 30 years.
0: Yeah.
2: The interiors are absolutely phenomenal. I mean, they didn't spare any expense in making it a premium finish.
0: So we're talking about the electrical vehicles, and just after this, I'm going to talk about the vehicle that I had this week and the one that I'm getting, and then Justin will wrap up to tell you where you can find him, and we will find all the other branches, because there's still the normal vehicles available. They must never forget that.
2: Mm.
0: There's still the diesel and the petrol, you know, the bucky that you need to go and do some work with. You know, the Famica vehicles, it's all available still at King Cars.
2: Of course, yeah. We've still got 6 branches across 2 provinces. Our main focus, obviously, would be on the used vehicle side.
0: Yeah.
2: I'm obviously predominantly going to be spearheading just the electrical side, so I'm looking forward to that. But we don't forget, we do have used vehicles available for sale, and we can meet every need that you guys require.
0: And we're going to talk about one that I had this week that's an incredible vehicle.
3: Hierdie is 'n belangrike gemeenskapsaankondiging. Back and closure bly 'n hoogs aansteeklike siekte wat groot skade aan ons vee- en landboubedryf kan veroorsaak. 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
1: Ah, sy aan Jordan, jy's my nana, nas praat sy met Justin rondom elektriese voertuie wat King Cars natuurlik nou mee besig is. And a lot of questions, Justin, obviously about charging time and all of that. The best way is obviously to make contact with you and you can answer them all the questions that they need.
2: Yeah, guys, please feel free to WhatsApp me or phone me on 082-329-3322, or you can email me on justin@kingcars.co.za. I'm more than happy to answer any questions and introduce you to the brand.
1: Or pop in.
2: Yeah, please. Yeah, 333 Cape Road.
1: That's it. Listen, I must speak about the vehicle that I had this week. And I tell you, this is one of the best vehicles I had this week because this car, the 2021 Suzuki Swift Sport, the 1.4 turbo automatic, man, it's like a little go-kart. It's like it's got everything in it. The style, you know, the fuel consumption, the look of it, the drive of it. It's like a small child with a new toy. For me, it was an incredible vehicle, this.
2: I absolutely try and spoil you every time.
1: I'm totally spoiled.
2: Yeah, it is quite an amazing little car, and it sounds fantastic.
1: Yeah.
2: It's got a nice little sports exhaust.
1: Yeah, the double exhaust pipe, eh?
2: The seating is fantastic. The bolsters that hug you tight.
1: It's that sport, yeah.
2: As a run around in PE, it's quite decent.
1: Man, that's a beautiful vehicle. Now, tell me the price on the kilometers on that vehicle.
2: So, this price on that Suzuki Swift Sport Auto is selling at $289,990.
1: Yeah.
2: If I'm mistaken, you're just over 70,000.
1: Yes, that's right, yeah.
2: Obviously, we've got something new for you as well, newer. And I've got you a 2024 Suzuki Fronx 1.5 GL Auto.
1: Wow.
2: That one is selling for $279,990. Still under its factory plans, and I think it's got 50,000 Ks on the clock.
1: Sure. Tell me, the Suzuki is going with you to Cape Road?
2: It's
1: going
2: to go straight to our William Moffat branch.
1: William Moffat branch.
2: Yes, and then I'm going to go pick up my Dongfeng Vigo.
1: Oh, of course. I understand that because you brought me the Fronx. But listen, I would really suggest you go and drive that Suzuki Sport. You will be thoroughly impressed by that vehicle. It's a head turner. Everywhere I go, what's a voertuig ry? What is this car? Because they know the Swift, but this one looks total different too because it's sporty.
2: Correct. It's a stunning little car.
1: Yeah.
2: It's packed with a little bit more power than standard.
1: Yeah.
2: And obviously it's built and shaped and obviously got all the little sports kits on it.
1: Yeah.
2: So it really looks the part.
1: Man, go enjoy that vehicle. Listen, all the branches that people can go to go look at some of the other vehicles.
2: First and foremost, our Dongfeng branch, which is at 343 Cape Road, where you can contact myself on 082-329-3322. Our second newest branch, which is at number 1 Kitching Road, Charlo.
1: Yeah.
2: That number there is 041-365-3900. Thirdly is 343 Cape Road again, our Newton Park branch headed by Shane. You can pop in there anytime. And then our Sydney branch is at 23 Utenake Road in Sydenham on 041-487-1241.
1: Justin, before we go, the specials again, please tell us that people come and have a look today.
2: Dongfeng Vigo is selling at $599 a month, and the cute little Dongfeng box at $399. Please, guys, pop in, pay me a visit, come check these things out. It's really entering into the market with a big bang.
1: Justin, thank you for your time. It was great having you in the studio, and I believe the listeners will definitely come have a look at that beautiful vehicles.
2: Fantastic. Thank you for having me, guys, and stay blessed.
1: Dankie, Justin. 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Julle maak die JKB-program moontlik maandag tot Vrydag 9-12. 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En ek speel bietjie uit met Nicholas Lou, Eden Arne Jordan en die Kanye Warriors. Tot môre. Van my kant af JK gaan groot of gaan huis toe. Totsiens.
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2: Daar zijn die tijd is zo'n 19 minuten oor. 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

0: 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Our name says it all. Once again, I'm joined in studio by our expert property professionals, Simon and Monique. Now, buying a home is probably the biggest financial decision most of us will ever make in our lives. But right now, across this country, fraudsters are out there waiting to intercept that dream. Now, today, I have a property professional in the studio with me who is going to help us protect ourselves. Simon and Monique, welcome and good afternoon.
1: Good afternoon, Etan. So good to be back.
0: It's good to have you back.
1: Thank you. I might be a little bit nasal, so please excuse me, but getting
0: fine.
1: Better.
0: You sound fine. Thank you. Alrighty, guys. Now, before we dive in, give us a snapshot. How bad is the problem in South Africa right now?
1: So, it's pretty bad. That's actually the reason we're having this conversation today, is just having this conversation may be able to save somebody thousands or hundreds or even millions of rands. And the stats are a little bit alarming, but completely avoidable. So, according to the Global Anti-Scam Alliance 2025 report, 77% of South Africans experienced some form of scam in the 12 months leading up to the early 2025.
0: Yeah.
1: And 42% of them actually lost real money. So it's double the global average, and we're one of the most targeted countries in the world. So basically, and you know, we're only here to talk property, but because it's property, it involves large sums of money. And, so good honeypots for the criminals.
0: Oh, basically. Absolutely. Absolutely. And it happens every day, all over with everything.
1: Absolutely.
0: It's scary. I don't know where they get, they probably have got all the time, or they have all the time to think out all of these scams and ways to scam people. And it's scary.
1: It is scary.
0: It's scary. Mm. Now, let's start from the top, guys. What exactly is property fraud?
1: Well, Etienne, property transactions are the perfect storm for fraudsters, because if you think about what's involved, it's large sums of money that are changing hands, often millions of rands, with multiple parties communicating by email. There are tight deadlines and people who are emotionally invested, so sometimes not thinking as clearly as they should be. And also sometimes, you know, if you're anticipating something and it gets intercepted, you're almost like, oh, okay, well, I'm expecting this anyway.
0: Exactly.
1: You know? The South African Fraud Prevention Service reported that in 2024 alone, they've saved members over 5 billion rand in potential fraud losses, following 6.9 billion saved in 2023. So over the past decade, they prevented over 30 billion in fraud.
0: 30 billion. Mm. That's a lot of money.
1: That's a lot of money.
0: It's staggering. Now, is this only in organized crime syndicates, or is some of this happening to ordinary people buying ordinary homes?
2: So, unfortunately, it's very much the ordinary people buying ordinary homes, the normal property transaction where the fraudsters are targeting. Buyers can lose their entire life savings in a single transaction, and it happens in a single click. The fraud has also become vastly more sophisticated. AI is being used to create fake property listings, realistic homes that don't exist.
0: Yeah.
2: And criminals are using deepfake technology to impersonate estate agents and attorneys in video calls.
1: Mm, so scary.
2: It's not just a certain president that's being impersonated. It's ordinary people in the street. And the South African Banking Risk Information Center has specifically warned against AI-powered voice cloning. So this is when somebody uses a computer to clone somebody else's voice so they sound exactly like your conveyancing attorney or estate agent on the telephone. Mm.
0: Something like that happened to me.
1: Oh, my goodness.
2: Oh,
0: yes.
2: My word.
0: Yeah. It was a friend staying in Cape Town, and it was, sorry, I'm just interrupting this whole thing, but it was so weird, because I know this person very, very well, and for some reason she was asking, let's say borrow money from me, and I know that's something she would never do, but then a voice note came through, and it sounded exactly like her, but I've got her number, and I contacted her, and she said no, that her Facebook was hacked. And there's a person or scammer or fraudster going around doing this, asking people for money on behalf of her, saying that she's in trouble. But they, like you say, they cloned her voice.
1: That is so scary.
0: It's scary. Yeah. And it sounded exactly like that woman.
1: Yeah.
2: Yeah, it's really scary.
0: Anyway, now that is scary. So it's everywhere. Let's break down the actual scams. What are the ones our listeners need to know about?
2: So the top five where they relate to property are: scam one is the email interception or banking detail fraud. And this is where the fraudsters actually find a way of intercepting emails and then sending another email to say, don't pay the money. You need to pay the money into this bank account instead of the real bank account. And then they run off with the money. And I'm going to run. Sorry, baby love, you
1: no,
2: want to?
1: No, that's fine. You can carry
2: okay. And a classic case of this was a real South African one where a home buyer lost $5.5 million in a single transaction.
0: I know.
2: Because the criminals intercepted the emails in both directions, and they made everything look legitimate. And she was fortunate. She was able to claim the money back. It was against ENS Africa, and the High Court ruled that they had to pay her out in a ruling. And then this went all the way to the Supreme Court of Appeal, which found that the conveyancers have a duty of care, so they had to make sure. However, the attorney's indemnity insurance no longer covers this type of fraud.
0: Oh,
2: so
0: you
2: need to make doubly sure, and that's why, as a simple example to all the listeners, whenever there's a payment to be made now, the attorneys will always phone you and make you check, is this your banking details? And we do it often, and even I find it a pain in the butt. So, listeners, please, this is really important. When the attorney phones you and says, please, we need to check your banking details, take the time, go through it, be nice. It is very much for your own
0: safety. Just make sure it is your attorney.
2: Yes.
1: Oh, my goodness.
2: Oh, Etienne was supposed to be reassuring the listeners here.
0: Don't let them use that voice thing that we were talking about now, where they clone the voice and say they're your attorney. Goodness. Just be careful. Be careful.
1: So there are four others. The other one is the title deed fraud or identity impersonation. Then there is fake property listings.
2: Actually, while you're talking about it, let's talk about the title deed fraud. Because
1: we'll work through them.
2: We'll work through them. And this is perhaps one of the most frightening, because the victim doesn't know about it till after it's happened.
1: Potentially,
2: where the fraudsters actually forge the identity documents of the person and then steal the title deed. Sell the property without the person knowing that they're... This is, interestingly, extremely prevalent in the townships.
0: Okay. Well,
2: but
0: interesting.
2: Yes.
1: Okay, so basically, in one documented case in Gauteng High Court, a woman fraudulently transferred a deceased man's property into her name by posing as his surviving spouse. So basically, you know, this is all real stuff happening in South Africa. It's mostly in the bigger areas. So it's Western Cape, Gauteng, and KwaZulu-Natal. But it doesn't mean that they won't start working in the smaller areas, which is possibly far more susceptible.
0: Vulnerable? Yes, absolutely.
1: Then the next one we'll talk about is the fake property listings. So basically, this is when people are chasing a good deal. So criminals copy the real images of a property.
2: They make their own. Reached that point.
1: This was the source for this one. I think it was Just Property. So Remax, Just Property, a lot of the bigger agencies put the stuff out as their basic notices or on their websites because it's prevalent.
0: Yes.
1: There's scams everywhere. And obviously they pretend to be a bigger company because then it almost feels less likely to be traced. You know, people will believe it more.
0: Yes, yes.
1: Harcourt's also had one. Mm. So they're making it known. So basically, we want to say that, you know, obviously what they're trying to say is that you only pay a deposit once there's a signed offer to purchase and you have physically viewed the property. You know, just always ask again for the agent's fidelity fund certificate number and verify them on the PPRA website.
2: Just to touch on that, very often how the scam works is they'll create a whole fake website listing for a property in a suburb and say the properties in that suburb usually sell for R1 million. They'll have this amazing property and they'll say it's for sale for only R500,000. And this creates that huge urgency, that panic buying. And they say, well, it's going to sell. You need to pay R50,000 now to secure it. And everyone, because of that urgency, the emotions, they have to own this house, they pay the R50,000 and only then do they discover...
0: It's not true.
1: So there's also scam number four we're going to talk about is rental property scams. So Unfortunately, in rental market, it's rife with fraud. Unfortunately, syndicates will unlawfully copy the listing, property listing,
0: pay slips,
1: advertise for rent. Yes,
2: yes,
1: absolutely. They can develop all of these different things with AI, and they can clone documents and make them look as real as you. You really have to verify everything. So
0: absolutely.
1: Rental agents have got a hard task.
0: They do.
1: It's a hard job. And then, do you want to say something?
2: Yes, I want to. The key here is, especially listeners, if you're looking to rent a property, you only pay a deposit once you have physically viewed the property. And then you only pay it once you physically viewed it. You've made sure the landlord that you met is actually the landlord of the building, because that's another prime scan. And this is particularly also rife with holiday rentals. Everyone can remember around the Plate Rage. There are tons of school kids that get scammed every year because they see the advert on Gumtree, they book it, and it turns out the person advertising the place
0: doesn't exist.
2: You have to, the key here with all of these scams is you have to be vigilant. And if something looks too good to be true, it almost usually, certainly is.
0: Yes.
1: Yes, I agree. So true.
0: I agree.
1: Yeah. And then the last one I want to mention is the sectional title levy interception. So this is an emerging trend where they're targeting body corporates and sectional title schemes. So criminals intercept or duplicate the levy statement sent by managing agents. They replace the banking details and then redirect the monthly levy payment into a criminal account. So with AI-generated letterheads, signatures, etc., these fake statements look completely legitimate. But homeowners pay for months or sometimes even a year before anyone realizes that their managing agent is not receiving a cent. So STAT, the AI-powered property scam targeting sectional titles and schemes, surged in 2025, with experts warning that AI-forged letterheads and fake email impersonating managing agents are incredibly convincing.
2: And on that note, it's not just the scamsters impersonating the sectional title managers and all the rest. The flip of that is scamsters are also generating fake payslips for tenants to obtain rentals they can't afford.
0: It does. It happens. That's scary.
2: So very much you need to double-check your documents. The bit that actually really concerned me in all of that is any managing agent that hasn't picked up they've received a payment for a year, I'd be very concerned about that complex.
1: That's a bit long.
0: No. Oh, well, it probably does. It has happened before. All right, guys, I think let's go for a music break. Send your messages or voice notes to 082-333-667 and we'll do our best to answer them.

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1: 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Ons is die mees opwindende, vinnigste groeiende, area-gerigte monitering en reaksiemaatskappy in die stad. Het jy al by ons aangesluit? Bel ons vir jou alarm en CCTV-installaties en die reaksie en monitering daarvan. 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Wanneer ons bel, is ons manne in swart reeds op pad. Om jou gemoedsrus te verseker, stuur 'n boodskap na ons by Citywide Security op Facebook. 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Citywide Security, securing your peace of mind.
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0: Die klanke van Bread met Everything I Own. 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Net voor Delana Miles met Black Velvet. Tijd zo kwart voor twee. Goeiemiddag en welkom as jy nou net ingeskakel het. Ons is besig met die property plant. Welcome back. And we're talking about how to protect yourself from fraud or scams during a property transaction. Now Simon, when you are informed by the attorney that it is time to pay over the money, possibly the deposit, what is the single most important thing I must do before I transfer that money?
1: Simply put, the easiest one is to do a check to make sure that you are speaking to the right person. The way to do that is you hang up the phone, you Google the attorneys, and you find their independent, you know, their phone number in the phone book. You phone them up, you go back through the switchboard, and you ask the attorneys to then verify their banking details to you. So you, it's not a case of someone sending you the information. You are physically making sure you are actively collecting the information. And the second way you can do it, having done through all of that, is you can then say, right, I'm paying you 100 rand. Send me the receipt, and once you've done that, I'll pay the balance.
0: Okay.
1: It's just that extra check to make sure that the money is going to the right place.
0: Yes, of course. And obviously, if the attorneys are in your area, you can just go and do it there.
1: You actually could. You could walk into their office and physically do it face
0: to
1: face.
2: Yes, absolutely. You know, normally they only give you the invoice, Etienne, once people come to sign their documents. So you actually go to your transferring attorney, you sit there in the office, they give you the statement there.
0: Yes.
2: So if you wanted to, you know, you can verify it right there in front
0: absolutely.
2: Of them.
0: Absolutely. Yeah.
1: Yep. So the bottom
2: you're comfortable.
1: Line, so in person is always going to be better.
2: Mm.
1: Because then you've got the physical. There's no chance of an email being hacked.
0: Exactly.
2: Yeah.
0: Exactly. Alrighty, now let's talk about what everyone's listening now, what they can do to protect themselves. Give us a checklist.
1: So, absolutely. And the first one is always verify the estate agent's fidelity fund certificate. And that's not a case of asking the agent to provide their physical certificate, because we all know that we can just have AI generate one for everyone. So the way you do that is you ask the PPRA, you say, look up the agent. It's very simple. You type in the first name and surname, and it will spit it out. Sometimes, though, the database is a little bit wonky, so you might just do the initial and then surname. And it will then give you a list, and you can go through and check if someone is there.
0: Or you could just contact them.
2: The PPRA.
0: You could try that.
2: You've got to hold for a while.
1: You're going to hold for a long time. That's why I'd rather use the website.
0: Alrighty.
1: Next, treat all email as potentially being compromised. So that's why we said physical is always much better than an email. So if someone emails you something asking them to pay, phone the firm. Is this legitimate? Double check it. And then lastly, Fika is your friend. And we all know swear at Fika, but Fika is magic, because Fika requires your agent and your conveyancer to verify their identity with the parties and all the rest to make sure that everyone knows they are dealing with the right people.
0: Yes.
1: And this applies equally to buyers and sellers. Mm.
0: All right, I've got a listener question. Guys, I'm renting at the moment, and I've been paying my rent into an account that was given to me when I moved in 2 years ago. I received a WhatsApp last week saying the landlord has changed banks and I must pay into a new account. Should I be worried?
2: Okay. Well, you know, you're always cautious, of course, but anybody can change a bank account and stuff. So, I mean, it's quite normal. That's fine. So what I would say is then you'd need to, obviously, you'd get it in writing. So I think you said it was via WhatsApp. So obviously in writing on WhatsApp is also fine. But I would say, you know, contact.
1: Definitely phone the landlord.
2: Yeah, if you had been dealing with the landlord before, you know, I would speak to the landlord, you know, call them up and just verify, like we said, you verify the account details over the phone with them. And before you pay anything. And if it's through an agent, obviously you do the same thing. If you, like, let's say that's extreme and you can no longer get hold of the landlord, I'd say yes. Then that's reason to be concerned.
0: Absolutely. A little bit of a red flag.
1: Yes.
2: Yeah. But it's very possible that it's just a normal thing.
0: Yes.
2: And then obviously if you can get hold of them, you verify, and then I'm sure you continue as usual.
1: But sorry, I just want to, it's definitely, if you receive any message like that, treat it as fraud until absolutely proven otherwise.
0: Absolutely.
1: I'm sorry, landlords. I know you might be, if you're changing banks, you might be receiving the odd painful inquiry, but it is 100 times better to make sure the rent gets paid into the right account than have to run around and try and find it afterwards.
0: Exactly. I've got another listener question. Good day, guys. My question is, if I do fall victim to a scam, is there any recourse? Can I get my money back?
1: The simple answer is, how long is the piece of string? But the truth is, potentially, yes. It all depends on how quickly you find out.
0: Yeah.
1: The minute you realize that there's a problem, you need to let your banks know. And the bank's fraud departments are getting better and quite good at, if you let them know quickly enough, sometimes even though the money's left your account, they can get it back.
0: They can trace it,
1: They can trace it and get it back before it's moved on.
0: Because let's be honest, these guys are very, these syndicates, because, and if I say syndicates, I mean it's usually syndicates. They would transfer the money into an account and then they would obviously just spread that money over different accounts as well. So you can't really track the money. That's what they do. Because a lot of people would say, but can't the bank just reverse the transfer? These guys are clever. They know exactly what they are doing.
1: And then the next thing is, obviously, you need to report it to the police.
0: Yes.
1: And lastly, you also have to, you should report it to the South African Fraud Prevention Service, because they help coordinate the fight to stop this from happening and spread the word. But ultimately, prevention is better than cure. So it's, I don't want to lose 50 rand to fraud, never mind 500,000 or a million rand. So it's very much a case of treat everything with the utmost caution.
2: For sure.
0: Well, there we go. Great insights, guys. Before we go, what is the one message you want every single listener to take away home today?
1: Right. South Africa's property market is actually incredibly resilient. So despite the uphill, there are incredible opportunities out there. But the single greatest protection you have is working with a registered property practitioner who holds a valid FFC, because working with someone who knows the industry inside out is going to guide you and talk to you, and you've got someone trusted you can phone and ask these questions. And also, I find definitely when I'm working with clients, one of the things I genuinely help with is whenever there becomes a sense of urgency, my attitude is, guys, stop, step back, think about it, keep calm, slow and steady will always win the race. So a good estate agent is going to walk you through and help keep a calm, steady mind, and also knows that we'll see a lot of the red flags before they come up and warn you in advance, stop, let's think about this, let's be careful about that. And when in doubt, you have someone you can pick up the phone and ask.
2: Yeah, because they'll be vested, you know, an agent is vested in the outcome as much as you are. And they can be legally cautioned as well. You know, that's the reason they could be held accountable.
0: Yes.
2: So you want somebody like that on your side when you're dealing with these things. So, yeah.
0: Well, beautifully said, guys. Thanks so much for being here today and sharing that knowledge to our listeners. Have you got any listings for today?
1: One brand new wonderful listing in Bluewater Bay. It is a marvelous 4-bedroom house on the beach side of the N2 with a double garage. It's got carporting for 8 cars on a Hollywood at the back of the property. It has a 2-bedroom flat. It has a workshop that could potentially be converted to another flat. Sea views, beautiful pool, Lapa Braai entertainment area, and it's priced at 2,995,000, and it is live on our website as we speak.
0: And there we go.
2: I wanted to say we've sold a property last week on Tuesday. Everything has come through, and that was the humid property. So we're very happy to say that that's moved on very swiftly. If you're thinking of selling in humid or humid extension, we still have a list of buyers who are ready to purchase. So if you're wanting to do evaluation, they are free of charge and they're obligation free. Just give us a call and we'll come to you.
1: And we have a 4-bedroom listing coming up in Algoa Park, but that will be details coming next week.
0: All right, again, so if you're thinking of buying, selling, or investing in property, get in touch with Simon and Monique. 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
3: raaisel van die skaakspel. 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

captain speaking. 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Weather on the ground is sunny. It's a lovely 23 degrees. 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

0: Regions. Don't know what the off school PDE. How's it, Mark?
1: How's the game?
0: Lekker, bro. Good to have you here.
1: I'm happy to be here.
0: Are you ready to play the hot stuff with us?
1: Yeah, yeah. Just repeat the word again. So that
0: Leven's aunt, but not now. You're going to go last.
1: Okay.
0: So Leven's aunt. Yeah. Leven's aunt. Kom ons kyk wat sê julle vir my hierso. Hallo Big Nick. In haar lewensaand kyk sy in dankbaarheid terug op 'n lewe vol herinneringe. That's what Anisha says. Eben sê in die lewensaand van my lewe dink ek terug aan my kinderjare. Net jammer ek kan dit nie onthou nie. Dankie sê Eben van Dispatch. 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
0: Grootie, Marina met haar groot woorde. 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
1: Ja, the exact English translation is an awesome evening.
0: And
1: but it's used in the terms of you say people on Christmas Eve. They stay up till midnight. That is their awesome evening. Also, some people that go out and they stay up till midnight, watch the sun go down.
0: You're explaining a lot of things awesome for something evening. That's wrong.
1: Yeah. No, no, no. That's exactly what it is. It is an English translation and awesome evening.
0: And Mark is a taal expert, like what?
1: Absolutely.
0: Wat sê die hart vir ons, die antwoordboek van die Afrikaanse taal, die woord lewensaand, heel eenvoudig, ouderdom, age.
1: Age.
0: That's what it means. Lewensaand is age.
1: Yeah, but that's wrong, you see.
0: Yeah, so what is your lewensaand? And then you say how old you are, kind of thing.
1: Okay.
0: Ons doen radio lawaai om die draai. 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

0: 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So.
1: Hi, Big Nick. 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
0: Dankie Ruben. 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
2: Mark, Dante. I don't know what it is. It sounds like a bird. But honestly, I think that bird is sick. Keep well, buddy. Dante.
0: Andre sê Greyneck, Turtle Dove. 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Anisha, ons soek specifieke. We want specifics.
3: We want the real, yeah.
0: By the way, what is the difference between a pigeon and a dove?
3: Oh, my goodness. I actually had to Google it because I actually never knew.
0: For me, it's actually going to sell a bloody dove.
3: Originally, the word pigeon comes from a different area, but it's the same bird. A dove comes from the German translation of it. Okay, so it's actually scientifically there's no real difference.
0: Yeah.
3: But what people have worked out or thought, and they've come to the conclusion that pigeons are big, doves are small. That's literally it.
0: But it's not the scientific thing.
3: There's no real scientific. They belong to the same family, the same group, everything. So there's no real difference.
0: You know what the difference is between the two, between a pigeon and a dove?
3: What?
0: Is pigeons are generally a respected, protected species.
3: Really?
0: Like when they live and then when they die, it's all fine. But a dove, they get hunted and killed to make soap. Did you know that?
3: I did not know that. Not soap.
0: Yeah, of course, dove. It's called dove.
3: Oh, the dove soap. Ach, man. That's grim. That is so low.
0: LZ is guessing a turtle dive. Nice na Ludi, Gerda says. Karin says, iets fout, ek hoor niks, my vriend. It was playing. Het gespeel. It was playing. Tambourine dive and the Isle of a Mice Fool. Marinda's case. We'll get back to that. Mark, what's been up? What's new?
3: It's good. Very quiet because of the time of year now. But the snakes are behaving themselves, doing what they mean to do properly now because the weather has been behaving itself. So we're having the beautiful, normal winter days now. And the snakes are adapting to that, which is great. So the call-outs, I must admit, are down. Mm. There's not many call-outs now for snakes. But a couple call-outs for tortoises. Hey? I've had to collect a couple tortoises from people in the last few days. So
0: like people that are keeping them as pets or?
3: No, they just all of a sudden wandered into the garden and they found them on the road and stuff. So they're still moving around, which they should be completely not moving at the moment. So they are still up and about. So I don't know what's happening. Yeah.
0: Quick question for my mother's not listening, but
3: yes.
0: Maybe there are people that have cats.
3: Yeah.
0: Is it normal for a cat to like go adventuring for a day or two, be gone, and then come back again?
3: Yeah, no problem.
0: Because obviously we moved now recently to Kleinhoeve.
3: Yeah.
0: My mom also moved, and then she took her cat with, and the cat's been fine, sleeps inside.
3: Yeah.
0: And then like as it got more comfortable with the new area, It went exploring more, roamed a bit, and now suddenly it's been gone for like a day and a half.
3: Did you home the cat?
0: I don't know what the heck that means.
3: You put it in the bedroom for 2 weeks.
0: The bedroom. What? Why?
3: Just keep it like a fuss in the bedroom, and then it'll home to that house.
0: It pooped on her couch. Does that count as home?
3: No, that's just wanting to go to the bedroom. So you home it first, and then afterwards, then let it roam a little bit out the house.
0: But not everyone can plan that way, where you have 2 weeks before. Like, unrealistic expectations to home a cat.
3: It might be a little bit lost, but let's hope it should come home. I mean, they do have a good bearing of.
0: Well, there are a lot of other cats on the property, and yeah, and they're all fixed, so
3: yes,
0: maybe they're just hunting.
3: That's it, and they're probably going to kick them out of their territory, and the little cats are going to come home into their own little territory.
0: With a few scars or something.
3: Oh, yeah, yeah.
0: Vicky McLean, yeah. Alice. She's a girl. My baby is doing okay. My little kitten.
3: Is it? Oh, shame. Yeah. Is dad one home now?
0: I have to be careful how I train her, but it's just a kid. The tantrum goes. So you have to almost like not react to the meows.
3: You have to ignore it.
0: You have to ignore it. Otherwise, they think they can get your attention for anything.
3: Yeah. Ooh, yeah.
0: So she makes these noises when she eats. Like, she starts meowing while she's eating. If it's lack of course, then it's just meow, meow, meow. It's like eating and meowing at the same time. And then when it wants more, it'll stop meowing, and then I just ignore it.
3: Has it got a bit of Siamese in it at all?
0: I have no idea.
3: Is it? Okay, Siamese with the blue points. Normally they have the blue eyes and the funny milky ears and things like that. Those are very needy cats. Those ones want attention all day long.
0: The people where I got this kitten from said to me this one loves attention and very needy.
3: Yeah, it might have that in it. And you leave home, you come back, and the cat is meowing for you.
0: It's not a bad thing. Yeah. Quick question here, Nick. Gerda wants to know, any reason why the weavers would be building their nest now?
3: They're practicing. They're young weavers who are trying. They're trial and error. They're trying all their luck now. Yeah, they're doing it. Just getting ready for the next season. It's the first time they've built nests. That's what happens.
0: So they practice. This is oof
3: and all. Yeah, and then they play around. They destroy it themselves, and they do it again, and that type of thing. Yeah.
0: Okay. Well, I get it. Because, you know, if you don't get it right when you need the nest, then it's probably a problem.
3: Then it's a big problem. She rips it up. Shame.
0: If practice comes perfect, So practicing to build a nice house for the girls.
3: Absolutely.
0: Die dinge wat ons vir vroue doen. 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
1: Well done.
0: Pizza of a...
1: Well done. Well
0: but a dive is like a padda. 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
1: the same thing, ja. Yeah. It's a padda. 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
0: Yeah. 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
2: Big Nick, dis a ding, sê hy. 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
0: Dankie baie, Bram. 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So, obviously, it's early morning ones are the different
1: early
0: ones.
1: Early morning ones different, ja.
0: Hoep, hoep. En so tussen die repeat my vrou, sê Joanita. We did hear the beat my vrou.
1: Ja, yeah, he was at the end, ja.
0: Yeah. Altijd iemand wat moet soundbomb, soos a fotobomb was met a geluid.
3: Hi, Nick. Die duif wat julle na luister is a emerald spotted dove, a groen vlek duifie. 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
0: Klink soos 'n slim ou en het 'n goeie naam, is Nico. Dankie Nico. Big Nick, my high school is a morning dove, sê Margriet. Gerda, sê, Gerda was the lady who asked about the nest.
1: The weaver's nest, yeah.
0: Yes. And then she's also got a photo here. She's marking you identify this little passenger. Jumped on my granddaughter's top while she was riding her bicycle. And it stayed on her arm like this for a while. She loves critters and creatures. Looks like an arcadis, but that's Afrikaans. You want to come look?
1: Okay, hold on a second.
0: Yeah. It's not far. Don't complain. Just run around. Come check on me, so. This thing. There.
4: Tropical house gecko.
0: Tropical house gecko. Those are not the ones that are Deerskynend, are they?
1: Yeah, those are the ones from overseas.
0: Those are the ones that are from Durban.
1: Yeah.
0: Okay.
1: They are the naughty ones.
0: The naughty ones that chased Arcadis away.
1: Yes.
0: And on sounds like an emerald spotted wooded dove of a groen vlek duifie, Karel, I guess. So what is... Wait, let's play it quickly.
1: Yeah.
0: Now can I see what is the deity? Okay, no, stay still. Kom. Da. Awesome. Sounds like that girl that walked with a funny limp in Laar School, Lorraine, when I was there, when she was practicing with her block flight in the corner. It does sound like that.
1: No, it is.
0: Who is it? Is it her?
1: It is an emerald spotted
0: one. Yes, it wasn't a block flight.
1: A groen vlek, Dave. Yes, it is. But it's a very, very strong sound if you go into the thicket from Bluader Bay, all the vegetation from Bluader Bay right through to Addo, Kirkwood, that area. That thick, thick vegetation is full of them. You can hear them, but you never see them.
0: So they're not endangered?
1: No, they're all over the place.
0: Okay,
1: they're all
0: over the
1: place, yeah. They're lovely.
0: There we go. Thanks, Mark. Yeah. It's been a pleasure.
1: It's been good.
0: Well, I hope there's more call-outs, more snakes and hooters.
1: Yeah, you must invent some for me because you're always going very quiet now. Very, very cool.
0: I think we should create a problem. That's what
1: a
0: lot of the world's companies do. You know,
1: make a problem, then I'll pretend
0: make a problem,
1: I'll go
0: and you can come fix it. I'm sure you've had some allegations that that's what you do anyway. Release snakes and then catch them again for money.
1: The same snakes. Oh, no shit.
0: Mark, thanks, my friend. You must have a lekker week.
1: See you next week.
0: I'll say it. It's a Wille Woensdag. Mark Marshall, elke Woensdag. Hy is van Sandula Conservation. Gaan volg op Facebook. 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

words mean I am a truthful man from the land of the palm trees. And before dying, I want to share these poems of my soul. My poems are soft green. My poems are also flaming crimson. My poems are like a wounded fawn seeking refuge in the forest. The last verse says, con los pobres de la tierra. With the poor.